0: Come on.
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1: You a little juicy fruit. At the Denton Day on Twitter, the Knicks up 2-0 over the San Antonio Spurs. They win an epic game number 2. Jalen Brunson, a go-ahead free throw with 13 seconds left to go. Victor Wembanyama couldn't get a shot to fall with about 2 seconds and change, and then San Antonio grabs an offensive rebound, can't get it off before the time expires, and they are now down 0-2 going to Madison Square Garden. I don't envy the position that they are in. It's going to be an uphill fight going into a very, very crazy environment in MSG. We're taking your phone calls, 310-840-4910, 310-840-4910. Your thoughts

done with the phone calls. We are done with the text messages. Real quickly, before we put this show to bed, a guy, Ben Strober, is going to jump on here and help us do so. I stumbled across an interesting note from Albert Breer in relation to Myles Garrett and the trade that sent him to Los Angeles. Breer wrote in the Monday Morning Quarterback of Sports Illustrated, "Trade conversations between the two sides initially began in March, so prior to the NFL draft," which usually my thought has always been that if the NFL draft comes and goes in the process of trade negotiations, you lose a ton of leverage post-NFL draft. Because now you got to wait an entire year for any draft capital to be able to be utilized. And if you're filling a roster, trying to make up for certain things based off of the player that you trade, you got to wait a while. Free agency is already long gone, so you get scraps at best in the open market. He continued saying the Browns sought Verse in any deal and valued him worth a first plus a second or third. That's pretty good. I'll take that. But here's the thing that stuck out to me the most. Andrew Berry consulted

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8: Damn straight. And we'll start off Say What with Kevin Garnett. He was on the Joe Button's podcast. Joe Button, I haven't heard from really since Pump It Up. But, you know, he's a voice out there. He was blasting Wemby after his emotional outburst winning the Western Conference Finals.
9: That was too emotional for that to be that was too emotional for me.
10: It was?
9: He got four more games to try to get. You got to go to the finals now. Nah, you still got to be even keel right here. And that trophy, that ain't what we, that's cool. Yeah, we beat them, cool. But I got a whole nother sight, and it's up here. It's going to take my energy to run up this hill. I can't be here. Nah, that's how bad they wanted to beat OKC. You know what I'm saying? But, man, this right here.
0: Kevin Garnett is an absolute gem to the sports media space. He was sweating like hell. During this soundbite, I'll tweet the video on it. NELL.

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1: The Jim Rome Show. 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As for the Cavs, maybe they actually believe that they won that series. James Harden actually said he thinks the better team didn't win. Scoreboard, kook, look up at it. 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
4: The Wolvers mustard pitching change will bring on Tony Santion. Santion, a 29-year-old from Fort Worth, Texas, comes into this ballgame. It'll be game number 27 for Tony. We're trying to get him back on the track. He's got two outs in the innings, and time to put a little Wolvers mustard on it.
0: He kind of get the sense this might be a good time to get Santion into a game. A little lower leverage, unfortunately. He's got two outs. All he needs to do is get an out. Santion readies. He brings it home. Mason Wynn watches a breaking ball off the outside corner. The count is 1-0 on Mason Wynn. Two runs home for St. Louis here in the eighth inning, and they have taken a 6-5 lead. Santion deals the 1-0 pitch. Down and away, and it's a two-ball, no-strike count. Wynn has a couple of hits. He singled in the first inning, again in the second. He's also struck out and grounded out to the shortstop. The right-hander delivers, and it's a strike on the outside corner. Two balls and one strike. Make sure you stay tuned. Yit'll have the Reds post-game show once we're done. Toyota Tundra star of the game, scores, highlights, and all that coming up once we're done. Two balls, one strike, Santion fires. Too tight, 3-1. Right-handed pitcher, right-handed batter. And now Mason Wynn will back out of the box. And there again. Santion straightens and delivers the 3-1 pitch to Mason Wynn. Swung on, that's fouled back. Count is full, 3-2. It'll be McClain, Higgins, and Myers due up for the Reds in the ninth inning. Santion's payoff pitch, swinging and a miss. Nope. Yeah, he missed. The ball rolls out in front of home plate, picked up by Higgins. He'll throw to first in time to get Wynn to complete the strikeout. Almost a disaster for the Reds, but they get the strikeout, inning over, damage done. Cardinals have surged in front of the two-run homer from Lars Nootbaar, and we go to the top of the ninth. It's now the Cardinals 6, Reds 5 on the Reds Radio Network.
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8: 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A three-run go-ahead blast for A. Eugenio Suarez.
9: 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Up throwing Anthony. Throw to the plate, not in time. And the Reds walk it off at 11, 6-5.
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